0: 4 su sata. Ovo je Glas Hrvatske. Slijede vijesti na engleskom jeziku.
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3: And a warm welcome to all of our listeners. My name is Nikola Badovinac, and these are the top stories for Saturday, the 9th of April, 2026. Pro-life march held in Zagreb. Prime Minister issues message on Europe Day. Dinamo beats arch-rivals Hajduk in nation's capital. The Walk for Life was held in Zagreb on Saturday, marking the first in a series of marches planned in 20 cities across the country. Organizers highlighted the importance of promoting and implementing pro-life legislation under the slogan, "Life is a gift, let us protect it with a just law." Singer Marko Perković Thompson, organizer Željka Markić, and demography minister Ivan Šipić.
4: When faced with a choice between life and death, I choose life. The strongest statement our people can make is to defend life and support it. That is why I am here today. We expect an open dialogue on this important issue. Science clearly shows that life begins at conception. Every child in the mother's womb deserves the protection of fundamental human rights. We want laws to be grounded in both science and humanity. Increasingly, we see that people in Croatia support this view, and we hope to see the same shift among politicians. It is wonderful to see so many young families here today. Supporting motherhood and fatherhood remains a key priority for our ministry. The demographic measures we have implemented are unprecedented in Europe. Through these policies, we are sending a clear message that we want a country filled with children, life, and strong families.
3: Also in Zagreb today, Europe Day was marked with events designed to highlight the core EU values of democracy and solidarity. The occasion commemorates the Schuman Declaration of May 9, 1950, which established the foundations of the modern European Union.
4: Events like this help bring Europe closer to our citizens. Too often, Europe can seem distant, as though everything happens only in Brussels. This is an opportunity to show that Zagreb is very much part of Europe. Sports unite people because they are founded on the principles of fair play and teamwork. In the same way, Europe is strongest when it works together as a team. Europe stands for unity and freedom. I am pleased to see this event taking place in Zagreb. Europe was founded on the principle of solidarity, and only together can we meet the challenges of today.
3: Prime Minister Andrej Plenković issued a message on Europe Day which underlined the importance of Croatia's EU membership.
4: The European Union is not merely an institutional framework. In Croatia, it is visible in everyday life, in new schools, kindergartens, and hospitals, in roads and bridges, in renovated buildings and economic projects that are developing all parts of Croatia and improving the quality of life for our citizens and entrepreneurs. This is a Europe that is not distant, but present in the real changes that people see and feel every day.
3: In domestic politics, senior members of the HDZ continue to defend party policy following allegations of internal political pressure. Party member and MEP Tomislav Sokol has claimed that his wife was pressured to withdraw her candidacy for president of the HDZ Women's Association due to influence from party leadership. HDZ members Gordon Grlić Radman and Davor Ivo Stier.
4: Whenever challenges arise, it is always best to resolve them within the party. However, based on what I have heard, these claims are completely unfounded. Under the leadership of Andrej Plenković, the HDZ has never been stronger or more united. The party has its own political doctrine, which every member of the HDZ supports. At the same time, there can be different views on how those policies are implemented, and that is entirely legitimate. However, such discussions should always take place within the party first.
3: Finally, the first generation of recruits has graduated following the recent reintroduction of mandatory basic military training. The two-month program concluded with a week-long series of games and competitions designed to showcase their newly acquired skills.
5: I'm both surprised and proud of myself. I'm grateful to the instructors who encouraged me and to my parents for supporting me every step of the way. I'm proud of everything I've accomplished. My main motivation for enlisting was my late father, who was a Croatian defender during the Homeland War.
3: And that wraps up the news, sports, and weather next.
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3: In sports, Dinamo defeated arch-rivals Hajduk 2-0 in Zagreb today. Dinamo, who have already secured this season's domestic title, will have the opportunity to complete another double on Wednesday when they face Rijeka in the final of the Croatian Football Cup. Goal scorer Dion Drenabeljo.
6: It was a very important win for us. It means a lot for the entire club and for all our fans. Of course, we are happy, but there is no time to celebrate. Our focus has already shifted to Rijeka and the opportunity to win the domestic double.
3: In tennis, Donavekic will face Maria Timofeeva of Uzbekistan in the final of the Istanbul Cup on Sunday. Meanwhile, Novak Djokovic offered high praise for Dino Prijmic following his opening round defeat on Friday to the 20-year-old Croat at the Italian Open.
7: He's a great competitor, a great fighter, and a great guy. I've known him for a few years. We speak the same language, so I always wish him the best. He definitely showed high-level tennis today. I told him at center court after the match that his forehand has improved tremendously. Whatever he and his team are doing, it's working well, so he needs to keep it up.
3: The forecast for Sunday calls for increasingly cloudy skies with isolated rain and thunderstorms possible after midday, including heavier downpours in places. Rain expected towards evening along the Adriatic coast. Winds in the interior weak to moderate and coming in out of the southwest, while the coast will get a southeasterly. Morning lows of 7 to 12 degrees Celsius in the interior and from 12 to 16 on the coast will give it a daytime highs of between 21 and 26 degrees around the country. And looking at the days ahead, more clouds and unstable weather around the continent. Heavy rains and thunderstorms on Monday and Tuesday. A strong northerly wind to drop temperatures noticeably. Heavy rains as well along the coast, especially in the north. A southeasterly wind on Monday to switch to a passing northeasterly and northwesterly. Slightly cooler by midweek.
8: And that wraps up the news. 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
13: And a warm welcome to all of our listeners. My name is Domagoj Ferenčić and you're listening to the Weekly Chronicle. On On Tuesday, President Zoran Milanović forwarded to Parliament a proposal to appoint Mirta Matić the new president of the Supreme Court. Matić had already received a positive opinion from the Judiciary Committee in Parliament. However, the drama over the election of three new judges to the Constitutional Court continued this past week, with SDP party president Siniša Hajdaš Dončić effectively calling for a new tender for the three vacancies on the court. Commenting on the situation on Thursday, Prime Minister Andrej Plenković accused the SDP of blocking the election of the three judges.
14: Just to make it clear to everyone, currently the Constitutional Court is not working. They are resolving something that was left unresolved when there were 13 of them, and they will resolve it. After that, there is no Constitutional Court. If that is the point, let them say openly, we do not want a functional constitutional court. We can have a debate in Parliament on whether we need a constitutional court. Why are we needlessly tormenting ourselves? What's the problem if that's the point? Or do they want a constitutional court in which there are 13 judges, or at least seven, and if possible more, who correspond ideologically and are close in some way to the opposition? That is the point of this debate.
13: The American destroyer USS Oscar Austin sailed into Dubrovnik on Monday. The ship saw combat at the beginning of the attack on Iran, and its arrival in Croatia was sharply criticized by President Zoran Milanović, who noted that the entry of foreign troops into Croatian territorial waters was subject to the approval of Parliament with the prior consent of the president.
14: In 2004, Sanader's government proposed the bill to Parliament. They had the majority and that law was passed, in spite of the fact that it is unconstitutional. However, if Plenković is comfortable with this type of usurpation, let him continue. But if something happens, he also bears the responsibility. I wouldn't let any foreign ship in without a decision from the Croatian parliament on a case-by-case basis, especially not a foreign warship coming from an active operational area.
13: While attending an international security forum on Southeast Europe's security architecture in Mostar on Friday, Deputy Prime Minister and Interior Minister Davor Božinović noted that the stability and security of Bosnia and Herzegovina, as well as the equality of its three constituent peoples, are important for Croatia, reiterating Croatia's support for Bosnia and Herzegovina's European path.
14: Croatia is a strong advocate for Bosnia and Herzegovina's European and Euro-Atlantic path. We believe that this is the best path for the citizens of Bosnia and Herzegovina, for all three constituent peoples, for the country and for Croatia as well. In today's world, we are all faced with various forms of threats, and we can hardly ensure prosperity for our citizens without security and cooperation in this area.
13: European and Canadian leaders gathered in Armenia on Monday for a summit of the European political community. Armenia is a member of the Eurasian Economic Union and currently hosts a Russian military base. However, some politicians in Yerevan appear to be moving closer to the West. One of the goals of the summit was to strengthen bilateral relations between the European Union and Armenia. On the margins of the summit, Prime Ministers Andrei Plenković and Nikol Pashinyan signed a joint declaration on strategic dialogue between Croatia and Armenia, with the aim of deepening cooperation, including in defense and security.
14: They would like, at least it is the Prime Minister's position, to be as close to the European Union as possible to achieve European standards. In that context, Croatia has an important role in the transfer of knowledge. We have a twinning project together with Slovenia, where we are helping in their segment of reforms related to healthcare.
13: Speaking at a conference of speakers of Parliament of the European Union member states in Copenhagen on Tuesday, Croatia's Gordan Jandroković discussed the issue of preserving continuity and security in the age of hybrid threats, emphasizing that no institution, sector, or country, including their respective parliaments, are exempt from hybrid attacks, and that it is crucial to recognize possible weaknesses.
15: All our countries need efficient risk assessment tools to identify vulnerabilities across communication channels, in digital systems, and in physical infrastructure. At the same time, MPs and parliamentary staff must be trained to recognize and counter foreign information manipulation and interference. Greater interparliamentary cooperation is very important too, through sharing information, best practices, and even joint training. The less fragmented we are, the more effective we can be. The European Center for Democratic Resilience is a step in the right direction.
13: On Monday, Croatia paid its respects to the more than 400 children killed during the Serbian aggression of the 1990s at the terminated childhood monument in Slavonski Brod. 28 children were killed in Slavonski Brod alone during the Homeland War, including six on May 3, 1992, when a residential home was targeted during an aerial attack. Ivana Jurković's daughter was killed during the Serbian aggression.
16: When we get together here, we all look at each other and nothing needs to be said. Words are superfluous here. And that is why it is very difficult to give any kind of statement here, because they were hatchlings whose wings were shattered. They simply disappeared.
13: On hand for the painful commemoration was Deputy Prime Minister and Veterans Affairs Minister Tomo Medved.
16: In the mosaic of our victims from the Homeland War, these innocent babies and children killed hold a special place in our hearts. That is why we are here in Slavonski Brod today, to pay our respects to all of those innocent children and to show our respect and gratefulness to their families.
13: On Friday, the Osijek County Court sentenced former Serb paramilitary Željko Travica to 20 years in prison for the murder of eight Croatian POWs in the towns of Mirkovci and Cerić in October of 1991. During the trial, the court heard harrowing witness testimonies about the murders, but also the torture of other Croatian defenders. While reading out the court's ruling, the president of the Judicial Council, Davor Mitrović, cited the details of Travica's torture of three Croatian POWs.
16: In the same place, the accused imprisoned the disarmed members of the Croatian Defense Force, Zoran Šorli, Ivan Kopčić, and Željko Ugešić, bound their hands and feet to their necks with wire and took them to a nearby house, where on the night of October 2nd into October 3rd of 1991, he tortured the prisoners, including by forcing a bottle of brandy with a steel wire wrapped around the neck of the bottle into the prisoners' mouths, and thus injuring them.
13: Travica had been on the run since 1997. He was arrested in France in 2024 and extradited to Croatia. The program for marking the 81st anniversary of the Bleiburg repatriations and ensuing massacre of Croatian citizens at the end and in the immediate aftermath of the Second World War was presented on Wednesday. The central part of the commemoration will be held on May 16th at Zagreb's Mirogoj Cemetery. Additionally, expert forums on the suffering of the Croatian people after 1945 will also be organized. The deputy president of the honorary Bleiburg platoon, Milan Kovac, also announced additional action to invalidate the Austrian parliament's resolution that labeled the Bleiburg commemoration a, quote, neo-Nazi gathering. What awaits us now is the final effort to nullify the shameful resolution of the Austrian parliament. To take the motion to void that resolution before the Austrian Constitutional Court and ensure that the executive branch cannot ban the Bleiburg commemoration on the basis of that resolution. I am confident that the judiciary, regardless of the ideology of whoever holds political authority, will prove that Austria is a country that respects the rule of law, just as it did on the issue of the return of land. This means returning the commemoration to the Bleiburg Field and the historic Croatian coat of arms with a white checker first. As we have announced, insomuch as we do not succeed here, we are prepared to go all the way to the United Nations. We cannot accept that a commemoration, which is held under the auspices of the Croatian Parliament, is slandered as the biggest neo-Nazi gathering in Europe. Meanwhile, the Democratic Alliance of Croats in Vojvodina marked the beginning of the persecution of Croats from the region by Serb fascists. On May 6, 1992, a rally was held in the town of Hrtkovci, at which Serb war criminal Vojislav Šešelj read out the names of 17 Croats who were publicly ordered to leave their homes or be expelled. 25 Croats were killed by Serbs in Vojvodina in the 1990s, of whom three are still listed as missing, while roughly 40,000 Croats in Vojvodina were forced from their homes. Zagreb observed Victory Day on Friday, marking the city's liberation from fascism. On the occasion, Homeland Movement Party President Ivan Penava called on Zagreb Mayor Tomislav Tomasevic to distance himself and the city from Saturday's bonfire ceremony, which celebrates the communist rise to power. Penava noted that by denying communist crimes, Tomasevic is lighting a fire whose consequences he cannot control.
16: Do not celebrate totalitarian regimes. Do not exalt communists and the Communist Party. The great darkness of Nazism in the city of Zagreb was replaced by an equally terrible evil, namely the Communist Party, which sowed death, filling trenches with hundreds of thousands of Croatians.
13: And finally, the bodies of four illegal migrants were found in Netretić municipality near Karlovac on Sunday night, while two more were taken to hospital. Police found another 13 migrants in the immediate vicinity near the border with Slovenia. The head of the Criminal Police Service of the Karlovac Police Department, Romano Benković.
16: In line with existing procedure, they will be placed in centers in Kutina or Zagreb for those seeking international protection. What I can add is that we believe they are connected with a group of another 11 migrants who were found in Slovenia. But right now, we don't know anything more about their status. What we do know, based on findings at the scene, is that an as-of-yet unknown person transported the migrants to that location, dropped them off, and then fled the scene. They are believed to be citizens of Pakistan, Sudan, and Egypt.
13: And that brings us to the end of this week's show. Be sure to join us again at the same time next week. For the Voice of Croatia, I'm Domagoj Ferencic.
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6: Good evening and welcome to tonight's news report. I'm Branko Lozančić and these are the top stories. Head of criminal police shot and killed in Krapina. Wings of Life race held on Zadar's Liburnian coast. Prizmish advances to round of 16 at Rome Masters. In Krapina this morning, a police officer, the head of the local criminal police, Robert Grilec, was killed in a shooting in a cafe. This was confirmed by Interior Minister Davor Božinović. The killer shot himself with the same weapon and injured himself. He was transported by helicopter to the Dubrava Clinical Hospital in Zagreb. After information that he succumbed to his injuries, our unofficial sources from the hospital deny this. We learn that doctors admitted him with a gunshot wound to the head and he was undergoing surgery up to the time of recording this broadcast. The police are investigating the circumstances and motive for the murder. The murder occurred at 8 a.m. when the killer entered the cafe with a gun and shot the off-duty police officer three times. After that, he left the cafe and shot himself. There was no argument. He just came to the cafe and shot. A waiter at the cafe told the local portal, Zagorje International. His colleague was taking the order from the police officer at the time of the shooting. She saw the killer even before the shooting, driving in front of the cafe and looking at it. The murdered police officer is the head of the criminal police in Krapina Zagorje Police Department, Robert Grilec, confirmed Interior Minister Davor Božinović. With condolences to the family and colleagues, the minister said that all the circumstances of the event are being investigated. An attack on a police officer is not just an attack on one person. It is an attack on the security of society and the institutions that protect citizens. In this case, police have initiated an investigation in order to review all circumstances of this tragic act. In these difficult moments, we stand firmly with the family of our deceased colleague, but also with all police officers who do their job honorably, responsibly, and with dedication. From everything I heard, Mr. Robert Grilec was precisely like that. The brutal act shocked the local community. Mayor of Krapina, Zoran Gregurović. Unfortunately, that is something that nobody could probably foresee happening. I'm sure the police will conduct an investigation to shed light on what happened as soon as possible so that this unrest in the city can calm down. And once again, I have to emphasize that this is truly a shock for a small and peaceful place like Krapina. At the time of the murder, there were about 15 guests in the cafe who quickly fled. What the motive could be for the brutal act is not yet known. The police officer and the killer are residents of Krapina and lived in the neighborhood. Yesterday was an extremely demanding day for the Zagreb police. Three high-risk events were held: the Walk for Life, the Dinamo Hajduk football match, and the Trnje bonfires. 52 people were detained. Six people were detained at the Trnje bonfires for disturbing public order. They will appear before the misdemeanor court. And 46 were detained before, during, and after the Dinamo Hajduk match. The Walk for Life, according to the latest police report, passed without incident. Citizens have started to receive higher bills for waste collection, in some cases up to 100%. While citizens criticize the increase, pointing out that it is not accompanied by quality service, cities and municipalities warn that the price has been too low so far and does not cover the costs of the service. The state will exceptionally half the price of the fee, which should indirectly affect the prices paid by citizens and businesses from next year, depending on the finances of local government units. A household in Konavle pays an average of 6 to 7 euros for waste collection, which is equal to the price of three coffees in Dubrovnik, explained the president of the Croatian Association of Municipalities and the mayor of Konavle municipality, Božo Lasic, in a vivid way. This is unbearable. We now pay those who come to transport waste from Konavle and take it up to the waste center, chosen by the fund, 600 euros per ton. Calculate how much that costs us annually, thousands and thousands of euros. The biggest problem of cities and municipalities is waste. The services have become more expensive throughout Croatia, from Bjelovar and Grubišno Polje to Šibenik. With good reason, says the director of the Green City of Šibenik, Novica Ljubičić, because it is a service that is necessary constantly. All expenses increased in terms of reserve parts for vehicles, cans and equipment, and in order to function tomorrow, we had to increase the price. When you look at it as a percentage, then it sounds big, but when you say that the monthly increase is at the level of two coffees for a service that has to exist and function, it's not that big. This year, the state is announcing extraordinary aid to local units of government in the form of a reduction in the fee that landfill managers pay to the Environmental Protection Fund. deputy head of the fund, Mirko Budiša. A decision has been adopted on reducing the unit fee for waste disposal from 30 euros per ton of disposed waste to 15 euros per ton. The criteria are clear. Those who have a rate of disposal between 45 and 65% must reduce the disposal by 5% in 2026 in relation to 25, while those with a rate of disposal above 65% must reduce that rate of disposal by 10%. In this manner, we believe it will result in savings of 23 million euros, with which the government wants to ensure the stability of the system. Here is what Budiša expects from the decision. Our citizens should directly feel the reduction in their bills with this measure. Waste management is always a cost, and prices have not changed for years. The chronic problem of waste disposal will not be solved in the long term without incinerators or some type of power plant, warns the Croatian Association of Municipalities. The Wings of Life race was held today on Zadar's Liburnian coast starting at 1 p.m. This is the 13th year the race has been held. All money raised is intended for research into finding a cure for spinal cord injuries. Croatian handball team member Filip Glavaš, who is not running due to an injury, but is driving the catcher car that follows the race participants, also came to support this humanitarian action. This year I'm a little injured, so I got some free time, and I don't think I could have used the opportunity better. I think this is phenomenal, and we're showing how much humanity is still valuable. I am proud, and it is an honor to be a part of it. I'm not running, I'm driving this car, but if I was running, it would be very little. I'm not as prepared as some are here. The race has no finish line. Instead, a catcher car begins to chase the runners 30 minutes after the start. Once passed by the catcher car, runners are out of the race. All entry fees go to spinal cord research. Taking a quick look at sports, in tennis, Dino Prijmic confirmed on Sunday that his victory against Novak Djokovic was not the result of chance or a worse game by his opponent, advancing to the round of 16 of the Masters 1000 tournament on clay in Rome, with a victory against Frenchman Hugo Humbert 6-1-7-5. This is Prijmic's first appearance in the round of 16 at a Masters 1000 tournament, and he is the first Croatian player to reach the round of 16 after Borna Coric in 2023, who also managed to do so in Rome, where he was stopped in the quarterfinals. Staying with tennis, Croatia's Dona Vekic failed to win the WTA 125 tournament in Istanbul, suffering a defeat in the final to Maria Timofeeva of Uzbekistan 6-4, 6-2. And in Croatian Football League action yesterday, Dinamo defeated Hajduk 2-0, and Varaždin and Lokomotiva played to a 1-1 draw. And the weather forecast for Croatia tomorrow, variably overcast with rain in places and local showers and thunderstorms, especially in the wider northern coastal area. Sunny periods will be frequent during the afternoon. Winds in the interior will be moderate to strong southwesterly, with gusts reaching gale force in places. The coast will see a moderate to strong Scirocco wind, while during the afternoon, the northern coast will see southerly and southwesterly winds. Morning temperatures will range between 12 and 16 degrees Celsius, with highs for the day reaching between 18 and 23 degrees. Before we leave you, here's a quick recap of the day's headlines. Head of criminal police shot and killed in Krapina. Wings of Life race held on Zadar's Liburnian coast. Prijmic advances to round of 16 at Rome Masters. And that brings us to the end of this news bulletin. Thank you for joining us this evening. For Croatian Radio Television and The Voice of Croatia, I'm Branko Lozančić.
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